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Your big chance is here at last. Now you go out and get those reds, cause the only good commie is one that's dead. And no good peace can only be won when the blown-off kingdom comes. Sing!

0: Somebody to Love en directo Jefferson Airplane en el Festival de Woodstock en el año 1969, donde continuamos ahora ya con un par de actuaciones del último día, del domingo 17 hasta el lunes 18. Joe Cocker.
1: We're going to leave you with the usual thing. The only thing I can say, as I've said to many people, is this title just about puts it all into focus. It's called With a Little Help from My Friends. Remember it.
0: El clásico de los Beatles, With a Little Help from My Friends. En directo en Woodstock, Joe Cocker.

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I give you my phone number. 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

like I understand you. Now, baby, I know the difference between right and wrong.